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0: Before we go, before we go, we're gonna pack up a roll. Happy birthday, Dre. 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JB Too Fat. Good to see you, Capital Heights. 640, party girl. Shit, cash money. Everybody, man. Riverdale, Chapel Road. Before we go, y'all, we gonna give it to y'all. Y'all get ready for my nigga Shooters, Dre, Peasy, whole ABM, man. Before we go, do this for the whole club, man. Whole club.
1: I gotta do it for Dre, bro.
0: Do this for Dre, man.
1: Hey, Dre.
0: I gotta get this
1: it's
0: again.
1: It's your birthday, young nigga. So I'm doing for you, bro.
0: I gotta get this again, man.
1: My nigga Dre.
0: Yes. Yeah.

0: Too fat, Landover. You know that. Too official. My nigga, 640, PZ,
1: 10,000 with a dude, fat,
0: fat.
1: My nigga, Turtle fat. Field.
0: Yeah.
1: Hello, Paradise, got that ice.
2: Yeah. Paradise, got that ice.
0: We hit.
1: Hey, party girl, it's your world.
0: We headed to another show out of the city, man. Y'all,
2: the home of the party girl.
0: Each and every Friday, the Thai seafood. Good to see reaction in here.

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0: 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Jose got a birthday, y'all know what it is. Hey, Deuce 9. Hey, Van Dam. We all right. Seven band. Y'all know what it is, man. Hey, much love, Glass Man of Kenland 25, Gas Station Mall, Forest Creek, Glenard, I love y'all, man. Kenland, I love y'all stars, man. We out. Seven band, Jay Jizzle, you know what it is, man. My man Turbo, RB Primetime, we out, man. We out. Everybody get home safe, and y'all put that on social media. Hey, Lee, handle your business, Lee.
1: Hey, that's my big brother, Rabbit Dudes, y'all. Hey, Bridget, happy birthday, boo. Hey, Big 3-0. Hey, you know, hey, look. 1714. Man, hey, look.
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0: before we get out of this one, right? Hey, Z, Jose, where y'all at? Where's Zeke at? Hey, Zeke, come here, Zeke. What's up, Brycey Road? Behold, Brycey Road. My nigga L's in the house. Hey, who else? Ken Lamb. Hey, Ken Lamb, my bad, Ken Lamb. Got y'all all night. Forest Creek, I've been putting y'all on all night. Deuce 5. 1-4. Is that in Clifton? 1-4. Shepherd Street, Uptown. Love y'all, man. I swear to God we do, man. Look. Hey, ladies. While I'm waiting on my man Zeke, right? Hey, T. Hold on, let me get them straight real quick. Hey, ladies. It's a lot of big busts out here, right?
1: Me and my man Lee gonna be like the game. We about to be some strippers.
0: No bullshit.
1: Say it all.
0: I don't lose the weight.
1: No way, Jose.
0: Hey, ladies, all y'all with these big bubble busts, right?
2: 7.
0: Hey, Bridget.
2: 7.
0: All y'all with these big bubble busts, right? Come up here, man. Come on, Zeke. Come on, man. Forest Creek, Jose. Come on, man. I already know that's why I call Jose up here. This y'all party, man.
3: 7.
0: Hey, ladies. Now, this is what I need.
2: 7.
0: I need 4 bubble butts. Come on this stage. Don't be shy. Come on. No niggas. I need 4 bubble butts. Come on, don't be shy, boo. You been shaking your ass all night. Get the fuck on up here. Stop playing. Come on. Y'all playing games like shit. Hey, Z, we doing this for your birthday, cuz. All right? Jose, nothing can stop us. We all the way up. We gonna do this, cuz. All right? Hey, Big Papa, from the top, man. All right? Gas station, Forest Creek, much love. Hey, y'all need to filter this shit. Pull out y'all camera phones. Pull out y'all phones, man, and filter this shit. Facebook, we are 7, man. All right? Snapchat, we are 7, man. Hey, let's go. Huh? Hey, boo, what's your name?
2: 7.
1: I see you back there, shorty.
0: Hey, Aspen, that's right. Okay, Aspen, I got you, right? Hey, to the top, gentlemen, to the top.
3: 7.

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4: Yeah, baby.
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5: Hey, Lolo. 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

0: That was light. 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Yeah, hell yeah, we got another round right here. That was light, man. I ain't lying to you, man.
1: Party boys!
0: I swear that was light, man.

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0: Let's get this party started, man. 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
1: too? 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
0: Can I get 101s?
2: Hey,
0: Blueback
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0: 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I'm trying to get 101.
2: Hey, Ant, where you at? Where new money at? 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
0: Nah, man, fuck that. 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
0: me.
2: Them
0: on,
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0: 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Also, man, I ain't gonna keep telling y'all. I'm gonna get Thanksgiving, dog. This Thursday, we at the Mad Chef Cafe. Thanksgiving night. Little church, bro. It's right at the Mad Chef Cafe. Look here, also, man, don't forget that ski trip, man. Y'all need to get y'all motherfucking payments in, man. Get y'all payments in, y'all. Huh? Wednesday.
1: Oh, shit.
0: Also, don't forget Wednesday, we at the La Perla. We at the La Perla Wednesday, dog. Rockville, Gettysburg, y'all. La Perla. One of the motherfucking Jones out Rockville, Gettysburg. Pre-Thanksgiving joint. Then we got that Thanksgiving joint. The Mad Chef Cafe, Lil Turk, Young and Thug and Party. The Mad Chef Cafe, man. Saturday, right back here, man. Don't forget, man, y'all need to...

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0: Skirt on the floor, baby.
1: Security, get him out here, man. I'm fucking up the party, man.
2: Anyway, man.
0: Ooh.
1: Hold up, y'all. Hold up, y'all. Front line, chill out, man. Had to be easy, man. We trying to get through this shit. Security, get him out of here, security. By any means necessary, security, get him up out of here, man. Doodle Buffer. Hey! Security, get on that. Security, get on that. 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

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This how we gonna do it. 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

0: like that shit. Hey, 2-5, I was fucking with y'all. 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Deuce Deuce, what y'all gonna do, Deuce Deuce? What y'all, I want y'all to go from here around this motherfucker. Party for my man's birthday. I said,
1: introducing
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0: Hey, I'ma turn the microphone. 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Welcome home, Tom. 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Hey, all my Maryland niggas in the building. EA, EA. 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EA, EA. 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For Zeke's birthday. EA, EA. Welcome home, Tom. They tell me I gotta get out the way, y'all. I gotta get out the way, man. Jose got a birthday, y'all know what it is. Hey, Deuce 9. Hey, Van Dam. Oh! We aight, we aight, we aight. Seven band. Seven band, y'all know what it is, man. Hey, much love, Glass Man of Kenland 25, Gas Station Mall, Forest Creek, Glenard, I love y'all, man. Kenland, I love y'all stars, man. We out. Seven Band, Jay Jizzle, you know what it is, man. My man Turbo, RB Primetime, we out, man. We out, we out, we out. Everybody get home safe, and y'all put that on social media. Hey, Lee, handle your business, Lee.
1: Hey, that's my big brother, Rapper Dudes, y'all. Hey, Bridget, happy birthday, boo. Hey, Big 3-0. Hey, you know, hey, look. 1-7, 1-4. Man, hey, look. Hey, can we do that?

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Gotta go, y'all. 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

0: Where we at?
1: Y'all heard that drop? If we hit that drop out here,
0: hey, bitch, I'm a real shooter. Pull up and pop in your ass. Bitch, I'm a real trapper. I got a drop in your ass. I got a drop in your ass. I got a drop in your ass. All of you fake rappers, I got a drop in your ass. Bitch, I'm a real shooter. Pull up and pop in your ass. Bitch, I'm a real trapper. I got a drop in your ass. I got a drop in your ass. I got a drop in your ass. All of you fake rappers, I got a drop in your ass. I got a drop in your ass. Drop in the way. 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No nigga, you light ass. 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I'm known for stretching my lane and going and getting it back. 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Where you from? You gang around, nigga. Shot the leg and you play dead. Took bullets, I was never scared. Light show, light ho, hype show. You play around with the bro too. I play with drugs when the gun show. I'm known for fucking up the go-go. Every club, you a no-show. Play it how you want, suck a damn show. 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Light ho, be careful. I'm in South Deep way more than you in your hood. You can't go. Bitch, I'm a real shooter. Put up and pop in your ass. Bitch, I'm a real trapper. I got a drop in your ass. I got a drop in your ass. I got a drop in your ass. All of you fake rappers, I got a drop in your ass. Bitch, I'm a real shooter. Put up and pop in your ass. Bitch, I'm a real trapper. I got a drop in your ass. I got a drop in your ass. I got a drop in your ass. I got a drop in your ass. I got tired of look. I got some really good aim. I'm never shooting for fame. All of my bullets got names. 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You know you can't shoot at the star, man. 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You're just throwing the worst way.

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1: Black money.
0: From the top, Vontae Trinidad. From the top. What you gonna do, Cavo? You with me?
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0: Let's see how they fuck with it. It's Vontae exclusive for my man Big T's birthday.
1: Hilltop.
0: All right, come on, let's hey, play that one time for him, Kevin.
1: Black money.
0: All right, just for the ladies, something new. 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
1: Deuce, deuce, deuce.

0: Sheesh, shout out to our Facebook Live families who are tuning in. DJ Mix on the 1 and 2. My goodness. And y'all make sure that you guys let me, let Rapper Dude, let Killer Cow know about your birthday situation so we can make sure we make it personal for you. 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Put it in your cell phone and pass it up here. What's her name? Jazz celebrating a birthday. Happy birthday, Jazz. All night for my tours, Baby Cakes. Also, Tasha and Jazz celebrating a birthday.
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0: go. Before we go, we're going to pack up and roll. Happy birthday, Dre. 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JB25. Good to see you, Capital Heights. 640, party girl. Shit, cash money. Everybody, man. Riverdale, Chapel Road. Before we go, y'all, we're going to give it to y'all. Y'all get ready for my nigga Shooters, Dre, Peasy, whole ABM, man. Before we go, do this for the whole club, man.
1: I got to do it for Dre, man.
0: Do this for Dre, man.
1: Hey, Dre.
0: I got to get this
1: again. It's your birthday, young nigga. Something to do for you, bro.
0: I got to get this again, man.
1: My nigga Dre.
0: Yes.

0: Too fair, Landover. You know that. Too official. My nigga, 640. Please again.
1: 10,000 with a Duke. That.
0: That.
1: My nigga, Turtle that. Field.
0: Yeah.
1: Hello, Paradise. Got that ice.
2: Yeah. Paradise. Got that ice.
0: We hit.
1: Hey, party girl, it's your world.
0: We headed to another show out of the city, man. Y'all,
2: the home of the party girl.
0: Each and every Friday, the Thai seafood. Good to see reaction in here.
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ladies, look, y'all look good as shit as y'all. Hey, look, each and every Tuesday night, my nigga Shooter got this joint jumping Tuesday night, man. Look, the Tuesday night go-go, man. Only Tuesday night. Y'all fuck

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1: What that mouth do?
0: Chew me or boot me, bitch. Right?
1: You hear me? Watch your mom.
2: What part of bro? 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Rest in peace, my nigga Jeezy Swan Road. 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
0: We just want to name.
2: No boy. 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Y'all get ready for TCB, man. Huh?
0: Got him!
2: You spilled my drink, man. Bonnie Vaughn on the motherfucking legs. Bradford Place 30.
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can't hold my hand, I'm in this bitch. Right there, right there, right there, right there, right there, right there, right there, right there, right there, right there, right there, right there, right there, right there, right there, right there, right there, right there, right there, right there, right there, right there, right there, right there, right there, right there, right there, right there, right there, right there, right there, right there, right there, right there, right there, right there, right there, right there, right there, right there, right there, right there, right there, right there, right there, right there, right there, right there, right there, right there, right there, right there, right there, right there, right there, right there, right there, right there, right there, right there, right there, right there, right there, right there, right there, right there, right there, right there, right there, right there, right there, right there, right there, right there, right there, right there, right there, right there, right there, right there, right there, right there, right there, right there, right there, right there, right there, right there, right there, right there, right there, right there, right there, right there, right there, right there, right there, right there, right there, right there, right there, right there, right there, right there, right there, right there, right there, right there, right there, right there, right there, right there, right there, right there, right there, right there, right there, right there, right there, right there, right there, right there, right there, right there, right there, right there, right there, right there

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1: Y'all heard of that drop? As we hit that drop out here. Hey, bitch, I'm a real shooter. Pull up and pop in your ass. Bitch, I'm a real trapper. I got a drop in your ass. I got a drop in your ass. I got a drop in your ass. All of you fake rappers, I got a drop in your ass. Bitch, I'm a real shooter. Pull up and pop in your ass. Bitch, I'm a real trapper. I got a drop in your ass. I got a drop in your ass. I got a drop in your ass. All of you fake rappers, I got a drop in your ass. I got a drop in your ass. Drop in your ass. You lucky it's rap beef, cause I would've got in your ass. No nigga, you light ass. Them times you know it's trash. I'm known for stretching my last and going and getting it back. I'm aware it goes down, nigga. Where you from, you gang around, nigga. Shot the leg and you play dead. Took bullets, I was never scared. Light show, light ho, hype show. You play around with your bro too. I play with drugs when the glass show. I'm known for fucking up the go-go. Every club, you a no-show. Play it how you want, suck a damn show. I be right there, front row. Swimming shit just like that, bro. Light ho, be careful. I'm in South Deep way more than you in your hood. You can't go. Bitch, I'm a real shooter. Put up the pop in your ass. Bitch, I'm a real trapper. I got a drop in your ass. I got a drop in your ass. I got a drop in your ass. All of you fake rappers, I got a drop in your ass. Bitch, I'm a real shooter. Put up the pop in your ass. Bitch, I'm a real trapper. I got a drop in your ass. I got a drop in your ass. I got a drop in your ass. I got a drop in your ass. I got to tell them, look, I got some really good aim. I'm never shooting for fame. All of my bullets got names. You ain't got a bulletproof car, man. You ain't really being who you are, man. You know you can't shoot at the star, man. Fuck, you want down on your birthday? Put him to the store in the worst way. Shoot him in the head. Fuck, shoot him in the head. Now nigga can't show up to the court day. 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
1: Get him out of here.
0: Security on the floor, baby.
1: Security, get him out of here, man. 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
2: Anyway, man.
0: Ooh.
1: Hold up, y'all. 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By any means necessary, security, get him up out of here, man. 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Hey, security, get on that.

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Y'all get ready for MAB. 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
0: 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What's
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0: up,
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0: Going
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0: you? Can I get 100 ones?
3: 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I'm
4: Blue back mountain, nigga.
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4: Hey, Ant, where you at? 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
0: Nah, man, fuck that. 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
4: introduce
0: me.
4: Them
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4: people to Blue Back Mountain, man.
0: 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Yeah, good dice game. 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Mountain, you ready, Dre? You ready, Dre? Coat.

take this 15-minute break and get it right on. 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Last call for alcohol. 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Last call for alcohol. 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

0: look, right? 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I want y'all to understand something. Hey, Black House, I met you like what? 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I think it was like 3 years ago, bro. I met Black House 3 years ago, bro. Real nigga, I got you. 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This some real
1: niggas. 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
0: You know what I'm saying? 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Bands like us don't get to play and shit like this, you know what I'm saying?
1: That's real.
0: And we got here because of my man Black House, bro. Real live. I don't know him from a can of paint, just being a real nigga, you know what I'm saying? Y'all want that new shit?
1: Konnichiwa.
0: You want to save it? Oh, that's where I was going. You know something.

0: 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That was light, goddamn. That was light, goddamn. Yeah, hell yeah, we got another round right here. That was light, man. I ain't lying to you, man.
1: Party boys.
0: I swear that was light, man. Real shit.

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1: Black money.
0: From the top. Vontae, Trinidad. From the top. What you gonna do, Kavo? You with me?
2: She bobbing it.
0: Let's see how they fuck with it. It's exclusive for my man Big T's birthday.
1: Hilltop.
0: All right, come on, let's hey, play that one time for him, Kevin.
1: Black money. All
0: right, it's for the ladies, something new. Let's do it.
1: Deuce, deuce, deuce.

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0: Before we go, we're gonna pack up and roll. 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JB Too Fat. 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Shit, Cash Money. Everybody, man. Riverdale, Chapel Road. Before we go, y'all, we gonna give it to y'all. Y'all get ready for my nigga Shooters, Dre, Peasy, whole ABM, man. 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Whole club.
1: I gotta do it for Dre, man.
0: Do this for Dre, man.
1: Hey, Dre.
0: I gotta get this
1: again. It's your birthday, young nigga. So I'm doing for you, bro.
0: I gotta get this again, man.
1: My nigga Dre.
0: Yes.

0: goes to Fat Landover.
1: You know that.
0: To
1: you
0: official. My nigga, 6 foot,
1: peace again. 10,000 with a Duke.
0: Fat. Fat.
1: My nigga, Turtle Fat. Field.
0: Yeah.
1: Hello, Paradise got that ice.
2: Yeah. Paradise got that ice.
0: We hit.
1: Hey, party girl, it's your world.
0: We headed to another show out the city, man. Y'all,
2: the home of the party girl.
0: Each and every Friday, the Thai Seafood. Good to see reaction in here, man. Y'all get ready for ABM.
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2: Hey, Tony G. I know you know this lead mic thing. Hey, time out. I know you this lead mic thing. You want to do a little TCB for Polo? Can you going to run it? You going to run it?
1: Low.
0: Follow you, bro.
2: Tony T, you going to run it?
1: Rest in peace, Compton.
0: Follow you.

0: Because you would never ever, no, never ever, never ever.
1: What?

0: This is what we doing each and every Friday, y'all. It ain't old. Just letting y'all know this is what we doing, man. We got 6 minutes on the TikTok. Might as well just turn it up a tad bit more, man. Might as well turn it up a tad bit more. Tad bit more. You hear me? Huh? What are you yelling, woman? What you talking about? I played Rump Shaker. I just played. You say you want to hear Rump Shaker just a little bit one more time?
1: God damn.
0: I'm going to give you like 20 seconds of it. One more time for y'all.
1: She better do something.
0: Hey, Rock and Rump, we'll let drop the bomb.
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ladies, look, y'all look good and shit. All right, look. Each and every Tuesday night. My nigga Shooter got this joint jumping Tuesday night, man. Look, the Tuesday night go-go, man. Only Tuesday night. Come fuck with me.

Everybody back up a little bit, a little bit, a little bit. 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I got Glenn on. Look. Look, TJ. Let Chris do it for the ladies one more time.

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0: Hold on, y'all. 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

0: turn the microphone.
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0: Hey, happy birthday, Zeke, man. Welcome home, Tom. Seven band in the building, man. Hey, all my Maryland niggas in the building. EA, EA. All my Redskin fans in the building. EA, EA. Ladies, EA, EA. For Zeke's birthday. EA, EA. Welcome home, Tom. They tell me I gotta get out the way, y'all. I gotta get out the way, man. Jose got a birthday, y'all know what it is. Hey, Deuce 9. Hey, Van Dam. We all right. Seven band. Seven band, y'all know what it is, man. Hey, much love, Glass Man of Kenland 25, Gas Station Mall, Forest Creek, Glenard, I love y'all, man. Kenland, I love y'all stars, man. We out. Seven Band, Jay Jizzle, you know what it is, man. My man Turbo, RB Primetime, we out, man. We out. Everybody get home safe, and y'all put that on social media. Hey, Lee, handle your business, Lee.
1: Hey, that's my big brother, Rabbit Dudes, y'all. Hey, Bridget, happy birthday, boo. Hey, Big 3-0. Hey, you know, hey, look. 1714. Man, hey, look. Hey, can we do that?
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0: don't get to fuck with that bartender, dog. 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Get that motherfucking shit called a raw. Get that blue drink from the bartender. Just go to the bartender and tell him, give me that blue shit. We're going to take a 10 for 10 now. Also, man, I ain't going to keep telling y'all. I'm going to get Thanksgiving, dog. This Thursday, we at the Mad Chef Cafe. Thanksgiving night. Lil Turk, bro, is right at the Mad Chef Cafe. Look here also, man. Don't forget that ski trip, man. Y'all need to get y'all motherfucking payments in, man. Get y'all payments in, y'all. Huh? Wednesday.
1: Oh,
0: also, don't forget Wednesday. We at the La Perla. We at the La Perla Wednesday, dog. Rockville, Gettysburg, anyway. Y'all. La Perla. One of the motherfucking Jones out Rockville, Gettysburg. Pre-Thanksgiving joint. Then we got that Thanksgiving joint. The Mad Chef Cafe, Lil Turk, Young and Thug and Party. The Mad Chef Cafe, man. Saturday right back here, man. Don't forget, man, y'all need to get them flies.

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0: get out of this one, right? Hey, Z, Jose, where y'all at? Where's Z at? Hey, Z, come here, Z. What's up, Brycey Road? Behold, Brycey Road. My nigga L's in the house. Hey, who else? Ken Lang. Hey, Ken Lang, my bad, Ken Lang. Got y'all all night. Forest Creek, I've been putting y'all on all night. Deuce 5. 1-4. Is that in Clifton? 1-4. Shepherd Street, Uptown. Love y'all, man. I swear to God we do, man. Look. Hey, ladies. While I'm waiting on my man Zeke, right? Hey, T. Hold on, let me get them straight real quick. Hey, ladies. It's a lot of big busts out here, right?
1: Me and my man Lee gonna be like the game. We about to be some strippers.
0: No bullshit.
1: Singing it all.
0: I don't lose the weight.
1: No way, Jose.
0: Hey, ladies. All y'all with these big bubble busts, right?
2: Seven.
0: Hey, Bridget.
2: Seven.
0: All y'all with these big bubble busts, right? Come up here, man. Come on, Zeke. Come on, man. Forest Creek, Jose. Come on, man. I already know that's why I call Jose up here. This y'all party, man.
3: Seven.
0: Hey, ladies. Now, this is what I need.
2: Seven.
0: I need four bubble butts. Come on this stage. Don't be shy. Come on. No niggas. I need four bubble butts. Come on, don't be shy, boo. You been shaking your ass all night. Get the fuck on up here. Stop playing. Come on. Y'all play games like shit. Hey, Zeke, we doing this for your birthday, cuz. All right? Jose, nothing can stop us. We all the way up. We going to do this, cuz. All right? Hey, Big Papa, from the top, man. All right? Gas station, Forest Creek, much love. Hey, y'all need to filter this shit. Pull out y'all camera phones. Pull out your phones, man, and filter this shit. Facebook, we are seven, man. All right? Snapchat, we are seven, man. Hey, let's go. Huh? Hey, boo. What's your name?
2: Seven.
1: I see you back there, shorty.
0: Hey, Aspen, that's right. Okay, Aspen, I got you, babe. Hey, to the top, gentlemen. To the top.
3: Seven.

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I need this one more time, though. That shit right there, crank. That shit right there. We got 3 minutes. I want that right there one more time. I need that head down one more time. Hey, Mo Gravy, that shit right there, go. 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

0: Look, before we go, I'd like to thank everybody for partying with me. 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Then let me come up here and do it one more time. I'd like to thank everybody for partying with me. Hill Road, Bellhaven. 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I promise.
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1: Get him out of here.
0: Security on the floor, baby.
1: Security, get him out of here, man. I'm fucking up the party, man.
2: Anyway, man.
0: Ooh.
1: Hold up, y'all. 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Security, get him out of here, security. By any means necessary, security, get him up out of here, man. 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Security, get on that. 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

0: Before we go, we're gonna pack up and roll. 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Everybody, man. Riverdale, Chapel Road. Before we go, y'all, we gonna give it to y'all. Y'all get ready for my nigga Shooters, Dre, Peasy, whole ABM, man. Before we go, we'll do this for the whole club, man. Whole club.
1: I gotta do it for Dre, man.
0: Do this for Dre, man.
1: Hey, Dre.
0: I gotta get this
1: again. It's your birthday, young nigga. So do it for you, bro.
0: I gotta get this again, man.
1: My nigga Dre.
0: Yes.

0: girls to Fat Land Over.
1: You know that.
0: Too official. My nigga,
1: 640,
0: please again.
1: 10,000 with a dude,
0: that.
1: My nigga, Turtle that. Field.
0: Yeah.
1: Hello, Paradise, got that ice.
2: Yeah. Paradise, got that ice.
0: We hit.
1: Hey, party girl, it's your world.
0: We headed to another show out of the city, man. Y'all,
2: the home of the party girl.
0: Each and every Friday, the Thai seafood. Good to see reaction.

0: we'll get the rest of this shit later. 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
1: Oh, yeah, though.
0: I think it's time, man.
1: Oh, yeah, though. God damn it. God damn it.
0: Hey, y'all know each and every summer, man, I come with something new, dog. I got something new for him, kid. I got something new for him, sweet. Hey, all the niggas better get a lap dance off this shit of this motherfucker. I got something new for him. From the top, y'all. Here we go.

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0: don't get to fuck with that bartender, dog. 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Get that blue drink from the bartender. 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You gonna take a 10 for 10 now, why? Also, man, I ain't gonna keep telling y'all. I'm gonna get Thanksgiving, dog. This Thursday, we at the Mad Chef Cafe. Thanksgiving night. Lil Turk, bro, is right at the Mad Chef Cafe. Look here, also, man, don't forget that ski trip, man. Y'all need to get y'all motherfucking payments in, man. Get y'all payments in, y'all. Huh? Wednesday.
1: Oh,
0: true, true. Also, don't forget Wednesday, we at the La Perla. We're at the La Perla Wednesday, dog. Rockville, Gettysburg, anyway, y'all. La Perla. One of them motherfucking Jones out Rockville, Gettysburg. Pre-Thanksgiving joint. Then we got that Thanksgiving joint. The Mad Chef Cafe, Lil Turk, Young and Thuggin' Party. The Mad Chef Cafe, man. Saturday, right back here, man. Don't forget, man, y'all need to get the flowers.

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Y'all heard that drop? As we hit that drop out here, hey, bitch, I'm a real shooter. Pull up and pop in your ass. Bitch, I'm a real trapper. I got a drop in your ass. I got a drop in your ass. I got a drop in your ass. All of you fake rappers, I got a drop in your ass. Bitch, I'm a real shooter. Pull up and pop in your ass. Bitch, I'm a real trapper. I got a drop in your ass. I got a drop in your ass. I got a drop in your ass. All of you fake rappers, I got a drop in your ass. I got a drop in your ass. Drop in the way. You lucky it's rap beef, cause I would've got in the way. No nigga, you like that. Them times you know what it's trying. I'm known for stretching my lane and going and getting it back. I'm aware it goes down, nigga. Where you from? You gang around, nigga. Shot the leg and you play dead. Took bullets, I was never scared. Light show, light ho, hype show. You play around with your bro too. I play with drugs when the gun show. I'm known for fucking up the go-go. Every club, you a no-show. Play it how you want, suck a damn show. I be right there, front row. Moving shit just like that, bro. Light ho, be careful. I'm in South Beach way more than you in your hood. You can't go. Bitch, I'm a real shooter. Put up and pop in your ass. Bitch, I'm a real trapper. I got a drop in your ass. I got a drop in your ass. I got a drop in your ass. All of you fake rappers, I got a drop in your ass. Bitch, I'm a real shooter. Put up and pop in your ass. Bitch, I'm a real trapper. I got a drop in your ass. I got a drop in your ass. I got a drop in your ass. I got a drop in your ass. I got a ton of look. I got some really good aim. I'm never shooting for fame. All of my bullets got names. You ain't got a bulletproof car, man. You ain't really being who you are, man. You know you can't shoot at the star, man. Fuck, you want down on your birthday? You just throwing the worst way.

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0: Hold on, Stacia. 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If you got a motherfucking cell phone, nigga, no disrespect to none of the bands. Look, but when that motherfucking Vine shit started, nigga, this what I was doing in North Carolina. Hey, Bryce, Bradford Place. If I need you to knock a motherfucker out, you know what I do? I got my boxing niggas. They ain't seen how we doing it. 640, CTU, 28, Third World.
1: Hey, Bo, can I do something for you, sir?
0: Do it for me.
1: Let me take a selfie.
0: Hey, I kinda wanna tell her. 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

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Ridge Crest, 2-5, Deuce Deuce, Kenilworth, 640, Brick Squad, Cherry Hill, Crazy Money, Unexpected, check it, Chopper City, Hilltop. This how we gonna do it. 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

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I want to see 2-5 go crazy this motherfucker. Deuce Deuce, everybody. Cherry Hill. Deuce Deuce, what y'all gonna do, Deuce Deuce? What y'all, I want y'all to go from here around this motherfucker. 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I said, we...

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1: do?
0: Don't shoot me.
1: What that mouth do?
0: Chew me or boot me, bitch. 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
1: You hear me? Watch your mom.
2: 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You know what I'm saying? 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
0: We just want the name.
1: Bitch.
2: I got your grandma on my D-I-C-K.
1: Got it.
2: Hey, dope boy. Dang, bitch. Y'all get ready for TCB, man. Huh?
1: Got it.
2: You spilled my drink, man. Vonnie Vaughn on the motherfucking legs. Bradford.

Hold on, y'all. Hey, since it's Sleepy birthday, we gotta put him in the kitchen first, man. Where Sleepy at?